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1: There are two types of drive you can have on the motorway. One that feels like this.
2: Or one that feels
1: like this. The difference is just a few little changes. Like giving more space to the car in front or not hogging the middle lane. Because being a little more considerate on the road actually reduces congestion and collisions, which transforms everyone's journey. So we all feel a little less and a lot more National Highways.
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2: And now, the weather.
3: Outside, gloomy skies, a persistent drizzle, and a chilly wind blowing from the west, north, east, and south.
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12: And now, the weather.
13: Outside, gloomy skies, a persistent drizzle and a chilly wind blowing from the west, north, east and south.
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1: Is the sound of your mates alive? 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

0: Sunday morning, it's Weekend Brekkie. I'm Mike Peters. Hello, hope you're well. Going to play some top tunes to get you through the first part of your Sunday.
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0: Ariana Grande and Hate That I Made You Love Me on Weekend Brekkie. It's a Sunday morning. I'm Mike Peters. On the way for you in just a minute, I've got Corona and Zara Larsson.
1: 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Is the sound of saying, I got you, mate? Is the sound of mates enjoying even more of this? Is the sound of mates getting home instead of here? Click your seatbelt, because you're twice as likely to be killed or seriously injured if you don't think.
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0: Right, it's Sunday morning, it's Weekend Brekkie. I'm Mike Peters. News on the way for you in just a minute at 7 o'clock after an absolutely brilliant rewind tune for you next.
1: Oh, new term. So exciting.
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0: It's Sunday morning, it's Weekend Brekkie, I'm Mike Peters, hello, hope your week has been good for you, hope your weekend has been even better. Top notch tunes on the way for you in just a minute to get you going on your Sunday.
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0: Right, Sunday morning, I'm Mike Peters, but all quality broadcasting will, you know, take place after I've finished it here at 10 o'clock. Dave Phillips is here, but before that, though, I've got some top-notch tunes for you next.
1: There are two types of drive you can have on the motorway. One that feels like this. Or one that feels... like this. The difference is just a few little changes. Like giving more space to the car in front or not hogging the middle lane. Because being a little more considerate on the road actually reduces congestion and collisions, which transforms everyone's journey. So we all feel a little less and a lot more National Highways.
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0: Sunday morning, it's Weekend Brekkie. I'm Mike Peters. News on the way for you at 8 o'clock after a brilliant rewind tune. Next.
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1: Train services have resumed between London, Paddington and Reading after a grass fire near a train track caused major disruptions. The fire at Scrubs Lane in North Kensington caused an electricity supply failure, which blocked all lines between Paddington and Heathrow, National Rail said on Saturday afternoon. In an update this morning, it said disruption to the Elizabeth Line, Heathrow Express and Great Western Railway had ended. Nigel Farage admitted Reform UK would make mistakes as he closed a party conference overshadowed by questions about donations.
2: More often than not, things will be put upon us that are unfair. But sometimes we will make mistakes. Sometimes we will get things wrong and get a bit of a kicking for it.
1: The Reform leader has denied wrongdoing throughout the three-day event, following a report by Channel 4 News that showed senior Reform figures discussing how to disguise donations from foreign sources. According to a senior Conservative, Andy Burnham's plans to sanction Israel over illegal settlements in the West Bank could risk Britain's national security and make it harder to fight terrorism. Foreign Secretary Ed Miliband this week said the UK would reset its policy on Israel, as his ministers suggested goods coming out of Israeli settlements in the West Bank, a Palestinian territory, could be subject to sanctions. Transgender girls can no longer be part of girl guiding as of today, Holly Hughes reports.
3: The organisation made the decision that transgender girls and women will not be able to participate as usual after the Supreme Court ruling last year. The court defined woman as referring to biological sex. Girl Guiding says their intention throughout has been to act with kindness, care and respect, providing members with notice far in advance.
1: And Luke Littler made a winning return to action while Luke Humphreys ended the challenge of Beau Greaves at the Czech Darts Open. That's the latest from Radio News Hub. I'm Johnny Holmes.
4: In local news, Cheshire's Police and Crime Commissioner Dan Price is supporting a new initiative to encourage more young people to join cadet organisations. The film will be shown in Cheshire schools from next week as part of a national drive to increase cadet membership. A new video funded by his office features youngsters from the Army, RAF and Sea Cadets talking about how the experience has boosted their confidence and helped them develop skills. Two new public access defibrillators are now available at around the clock at the counters of Chester Hospital. The devices are housed in secure cabinets outside the Education and Training Centre and Moston Lodge in Upton. Previously only accessible during building opening hours, they can now be used 24 hours a day, 7 days a week. Finally, football and Chester's trip to the North East to face Hebburn Town finished 1-1. Nathan Woodthorpe deflected strike, put the visitors ahead in the first half. Tom Allen then levelled for the hosts after the break with a brilliant finish into the top corner. That's the latest. For more news from our area, click dradio.com.

0: weekend brekkie for a Sunday morning. What should be the day of rest? But if you're up and about early, then obviously I've got the tunes for you. Some absolute belters on the way for you in just a sec to kind of get the blood flowing for a Sunday morning.
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0: Sunday morning, it's Weekend Brekkie. I'm Mike Peters. It is, cracking day, obviously. Summer's day. 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
1: Train services have resumed between London, Paddington and Reading after a grass fire near the railway caused major disruption on Saturday. National Rail says disruption affecting the Elizabeth Line, Heathrow Express and Great Western Railway has now ended following electricity failures. Reform UK leader Nigel Farage says the party will sometimes make mistakes as he closed its conference amid a row over alleged foreign donations.
2: But what this conference has shown is whatever you throw at the leadership, whatever you throw at you, the People's Army, we immediately start all over again.
1: Channel 4 News reported undercover footage of senior Reform figures discussing donations. Two party officials have been suspended and the allegations have been reported to the police. Farage denies wrongdoing and says he has no plans to quit, while Labour says the controversy shows he needs to take responsibility for the party's finances. The business secretary is due to meet Jaguar Land Rover bosses amid reports that the UK's largest car manufacturer is to cut 4,000 jobs. The firm is expected to formally announce a major redundancy programme on Monday, with job losses to be spread over 2 years. The Shadow Foreign Secretary has warned that Andy Burnham's plans to sanction Israeli settlement goods could risk UK national security. He says Israel is an important intelligence partner and that cooperation has helped prevent terror attacks in Britain. Ministers have suggested goods coming out of Israeli settlements in the West Bank, a Palestinian territory, could be subject to sanctions. And Katie Taylor, acclaimed becoming a three-time undisputed world champion in her farewell fight at Croke Park, as the most special moment of her decorated career.
3: Looking back on the last 28 years in the ring, I'm retired now, so I can eat all I want. I can do whatever I want, really, but I'm just going to enjoy tomorrow, just enjoy a nice celebration, I think.
1: That's the latest. From Radio News Hub, I'm Johnny Holmes.
4: In local news, a new campaign is being launched in Cheshire schools to highlight the benefits of joining the cadets. School visits will also encourage young people to find out more, supporting a national ambition to grow cadet membership by 30% by 2035. Police and Crime Commissioner Dan Price has funded a film featuring local Army, RAF and Sea cadets, sharing how the organisations have given them confidence, friendship and a sense of belonging. People in and around Upton can now access two life-saving defibrillators at the Countess of Chester Hospital at any time. The automated devices have been moved from inside buildings to secure external cabinets, making them available 24 hours a day, 365 days a year. And in football's National League North, Chester and Heaven Town earned a point apiece in the North East. Nathan Woodthorpe's early deflected effort gave the visitors the lead before Tom Allen produced a superb finish shortly after half-time to bring the host level. That's the latest. For more news from our area, click dradio.com.

0: Sunday morning, it's Weekend Brekkie. I'm Mike Peters. If you're just waking up, hello, just peeping over the duvet. Oh, yes, there's a Sunday laid before you, like a wonderful smorgasbord of possibilities. Dave Phillips here from 10. Top-notch tunes on the way for you in just a sec.
1: 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But if they could, they would be asking us, telling us by the sounds of it, to put our litter and fruit waste in the bin. Because roadside litter kills an estimated 3 million animals every year. 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So let's lend them a paw. Let's take our rubbish with us and bin it properly. National Highways. And what's that? They said thanks very much.

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0: Sunday morning, it's Weekend Brekkie. I'm Mike Peters. Hope your weekend is being good to you thus far. Some more top tunes on the way for you before Dave Phillips is here from 10.
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0: la, bye ya. Gonna leave you in the capable hands of, well, it's not Dave today. He's off. We've worked all, we've done a bit of a rejig for the weekend, so you've got a special treat. Gavin Matthews is looking after things for you in just a minute. Enjoy the rest of your Sunday.
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5: And now, the weather.
6: Outside, gloomy skies, a persistent drizzle, and a chilly wind blowing from the west, north, east, and south. But inside, temperatures of toasty warm, with a high chance of plush rugs, soft lighting, and snuggly throws. 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

0: Dire Straits, of course, Money for Nothing. Good morning. Hey, thanks to Mike. He's been busy covering me all week. And it's my turn to cover for somebody else. Dave Phillips taking a rare weekend off, so here I am till three.
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0: Happy to be in work today. It's not going to be a particularly amazing day. It's showery this morning. There'll be some spells of sunshine this afternoon and it will be quite warm, 24 Celsius. Dry this evening, but tomorrow, cloudy and drizzly again.
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2: Train services have resumed between London Paddington and Reading after a grass fire near a train track at London Paddington caused major disruptions. The fire caused an electricity supply failure, which blocked all lines between Paddington and Heathrow, according to National Rail. In an update this morning, it said disruption to the Elizabeth Line, Heathrow Express and Great Western Railway has ended. Nigel Farage admitted Reform UK would make mistakes as he closed a party conference overshadowed by questions about donations.
3: Things will be put upon us that are unfair. But sometimes we will make mistakes. Sometimes we will get things wrong and get a bit of a kicking for it.
2: The Reform leader has denied wrongdoing throughout the three-day event following a report by Channel 4 News that showed senior Reform figures discussing how to disguise donations from foreign sources. Accepting donations from a foreign company, including donations in kind such as polling, could constitute a criminal offence, and the party has been reported to the police. Jaguar Land Rover is expected to announce plans to cut around 4,000 jobs as Business Secretary Jonathan Reynolds prepares to meet the company's leadership. The company employs around 30,000 people in the UK, with ministers saying they understand the concern for workers and their families. A senior Conservative says Andy Burnham's plans to sanction Israel over illegal settlements in the West Bank could risk Britain's national security. Foreign Secretary Ed Miliband this week said the UK would reset its policy on Israel. And transgender girls must leave Girl Guiding UK by today, Holly Hughes reports.
4: It's following a policy change introduced after the Supreme Court ruling on gender last year, defining a woman based on biological sex. Girl Guiding says their intention throughout has been to act with kindness, care and respect, providing members with notice far in advance.
2: That's the latest from Radio News Hub. I'm Johnny Holmes.
5: In local news, Cheshire's Police and Crime Commissioner Dan Price is supporting a new initiative to encourage more young people to join cadet organisations. The film will be shown in Cheshire schools from next week as part of a national drive to increase cadet membership. A new video funded by his office features youngsters from the Army, RAF and Sea Cadets talking about how the experience has boosted their confidence and helped them develop skills. Two new public access defibrillators are now available at around the clock at the Countess of Chester Hospital. The devices are housed in secure cabinets outside the Education and Training Centre and Moston Lodge in Upton. Previously only accessible during building opening hours, they can now be used 24 hours a day, 7 days a week. Finally, football, and Chester's trip to the North East to face Hebburn Town finished 1-1. Nathan Woodthorpe deflected strike, put the visitors ahead in the first half. Tom Allen then levelled for the hosts after the break with a brilliant finish into the top corner. That's the latest. For more news from our area, click dradio.com.
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0: Here we go then. Good morning. Sunday morning. I'm doing Dave's show between now and three with all the usual stuff. So all the stuff that you love on a Sunday, it's all going to be here, if I get it right. We'll

Revolution, of course, when the going gets tough. So it's Sunday morning. Dave's not here because he's away at a party last night, I'm told, down south somewhere, a family party. And I'm liking to imagine, right, Dave just about waking up in his hotel room now in an absolute state after drinking far too much last night. But I'm pretty sure, knowing our Dave, that hasn't happened. And he's probably got the radio on wherever he is, making sure I've turned up. I'm here, Dave, it's okay. Go down for your hotel breakfast now. As I said before, those couple of songs, I'm going to attempt to do the show as Dave does it, with all the usual features. So, the Sunday survey coming up. First clue, 10:30, is it? Is it 10:30? Yeah, no, first clue, 11:10, but I give... It's going well already. But I give you the question at 10:30, and there's big news on the Sunday survey. This week is the first week I know the answer. It's written down in front of me. The 60-second challenge is on. 11:30 and 12:30, of course. We'll do celebrity birthdays. We'll play a song from the movies. And between 2 and 3, which feels ages away, I'll be giving you clues to the last song on the show. And there'll be other bits and bobs during the course of the programme as well. Plus, today, Sunday the 6th of September, it's National Read a Book Day. National Read a Book Day. I'm sitting here thinking, what was the last time I read a book? And what was that book? And the honest answer is, I can't remember. That's not good, is it? I'm wondering, National Read a Book Day, if you get a book on a Kindle or the like and read it on that, does that count? Or is that not within the spirit of National Read a Book Day? I'm thinking it has to have a hardcover and paper pages. This is new. It's called Fireflies. It's Martin Garrix with You Too.

0: Well, he's a Dutch DJ. He's just turned 30 and he's doing remarkably well, working with Bono on that new song. Bono and the rest of the U2 boys. That is Fireflies. Going to play our song of the week in just a couple of minutes, which I've been hearing on the radio while I've been off, and it's great to have so much Chaka Khan going on just recently. Following her Grammy Lifetime Achievement Award and Rock and Roll Hall of Fame induction, she's bringing out a 13th studio album in a couple of weeks' time. It's called Chuckzilla. The title track from it has been our song of the week all this week, and we'll hear it in just a moment.
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so good, that. I really like Chaka Khan. I was listening to her music 40-odd years ago as a kid, and now she's just back with another album. As I say, her 13th album out in a couple of weeks' time. That's the title track from it, and one of the singles from it as well. And it's called Chuckzilla, and it's our Song of the Week. It has been the Song of the Week for the last week, so I'll have a new one tomorrow. Now, the Sunday survey is on already. I hadn't even realised. I'm getting answers to a question I've not even asked on the radio yet. I'm guessing Dave must have scheduled a Facebook post. So we'll start going through those answers, and I will read the question out on the radio in case you're not on Facebook, after Mariah Carey and this one from Anne-Marie and Doja Cat.

0: The Sunday Survey.
1: Okay, here we go. Not with Dave, with me, The Sunday Survey. Got some questions coming on, answers I should say, coming already. Some questions up on Facebook. But here it is. A burglar ransacked a house in the middle of the night and left without anybody seeing him. Yet the police arrested him within a few hours. How did they trace him? That's what we want to know this morning. A burglar ransacked a house in the middle of the night and he left without anybody seeing him. But the police arrested him within a few hours. How did they trace him? There'll be clues, of course. First clue, 10 past 11, another one, 10 past 12, and another one, 10 past 1. And we'll eventually get round to telling you the answer at 1:45. In the meantime, you can send us a message on Facebook or give us a call with what you think is the solution to this week's Sunday Survey.

0: Bruno Mars and I Just Might. Right then, the Sunday survey question. A burglar ransacked a house in the middle of the night and left without anybody seeing him, yet the police arrested him within a few hours. How did they trace him? Well, Jane Carter's on Facebook and she said, the neighbours had cameras. It's not the answer. Sorry, Jane. She's also said, follow footprints. They follow footprints. Linda Woods said something similar. Had it snowed and the police followed the footprints, or the thief stole a phone that had a tracker connected to it. Sorry, Linda, that's not the one. Few people have said something similar. Jean in Ellesmere, hello Jean, this is Jean Lee. Was the burglar wearing an ankle monitor so the police tracked him from that? I'm afraid not. Jim Webb, hello, good morning Jim. We've got quite a list of suggestions here from Jim. His smartphone connected to the home's Wi-Fi network, or his GPS logs placed him at the scene. Or did he take a phone, tablet or smartwatch with an active Find My tracking app enabled? What about shoe prints? Were they unique? Did he only have one leg? we can't top that answer. Or he robbed his own property from the insurance money and left the key behind. I'm sorry, it's none of those, Jim. Thanks for the laugh. Brian Derbyshire said he either stole a mobile phone with a tracking device on it, or there were phone masts in the area and the police could tell who was near the burgled house at the time. Sandra and Blaken said, did he steal the car and the police followed the tracks in the snow? No. Lots of people mentioning snow already. Ange Roberts, morning Ange. Was the house a smart house? Oh, I know someone who lives in a smart house. Track the man's location. Was it snowing and the police followed his footprints? So some really good early guesses there. None of them right. I'm not saying everyone is a million miles away from the right answer. We'll have a clue for you at 10 past 11. And we'll hear a Robbie Williams song that just suits Sunday mornings in just a moment.
1: 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So when you're driving around a HGV, don't linger around them, because they may not notice you're there. Know the HGV zones. 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

Surveyors on a burglar ransacked a house in the middle of the night and left without anybody seeing him, yet the police arrested him within a few hours. How did they trace him? That's what we're asking. That's the Sunday survey question this week. Sarah Evans-Hawkins. Good morning, Sarah. Did he drop his wallet? He would have been the most useless burglar ever if he had it done. No, he didn't drop his wallet. And Robert says, was he on parole and wearing an ankle monitor? No, he wasn't. And another guest from Dave Bell here. Hi, Gav. Was he on a curfew and it triggered where he was instead of being at home? Oh, the little ankly thing that you wear. No, it's none of those. We've got a clue coming up 10 past 11. I'm not sure how helpful this clue will be, but I guess we'll find out together in the next hour of the show.

0: Sam Smith, Money on My Mind. Hello, Jim. Jim is trying to help me produce the show this morning, and goodness knows I need the help. Of course, Dave normally does his Phillips Fascinating Facts. He's done them for years. In fact, I think I'm right in saying, because I've known Dave for 30 years at various radio stations, and I'm pretty sure he's done Phillips Fascinating Facts at all the radio stations he's worked at. Jim says, you can't do Phillips Fascinating Facts because your name's not Phillips. But what about Matthew's mesmerising materiality? I think we'll just leave the facts till Dave gets back next week, Jim. Thanks for your suggestion, but I don't think I can do a feature if I can't even say the name of the feature.
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0: The beloved, of course, from Sweet Harmony. Hello to Bernie. Bernie on Sunday, with regards to the Sunday survey question, says, was he secretly filmed admitting to the burglary by a team of undercover reporters from Channel 4 News?
1: 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It's almost 11 o'clock. 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
0: Well, of course, we don't know. 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
0: Well, it's all going on. Excuse me. We'll see a mix of cloud and sunny spells today. Some rain as well. Quite warm. 24 Celsius, your best temperature. This evening, dry. Tomorrow, cloudy and drizzly again. It's 11 o'clock. Let's get the latest news.
2: Train services have resumed between London, Paddington and Reading after a grass fire near a train track caused major disruptions. The fire at Scrubs Lane in North Kensington caused an electricity supply failure, which blocked all lines between Paddington and Heathrow, according to Network Rail. In an update this morning, it said disruption to the Elizabeth Line, Heathrow Express and Great Western Railway had ended. Reform UK leader Nigel Farage said the party will sometimes make mistakes as he closed its conference amid a row over alleged foreign donations.
3: Whatever you throw at the leadership, whatever you throw at you, the People's Army, we immediately pick ourselves up and start all over again.
2: Channel 4 News reported undercover footage of senior Reform figures discussing donations, while two party officials have been suspended and the allegations have been reported to police. Farage denies wrongdoing and says he has no plans to quit, while Labour says the controversy shows he needs to take responsibility for the party's finances. Conservative Shadow Chancellor Andrew Griffith has said Liz Truss's mini-budget was not all bad, as he insists he did not have a role in that budget. Following Mr Griffith's appointment this week, political rivals were quick to point out that the new Shadow Chancellor supported Liz Truss and her mini-budget, which caused market turmoil in 2022. Health leaders warn that most crimes in pharmacies receive an insufficient response from police. The National Pharmacy Association says pharmacists carry stock that puts them at higher risk of crime and are calling for a stronger response from the NHS and officers. Their chairman is Oliver Pickard.
4: They find that when they report crime, the police response is simply isn't there, or it is very much delayed.
2: And the American charge faltered at the US Open after shock defeats for Taylor Fritz and Madison Keys. That's the latest from Radio News Hub. I'm Johnny Holmes.
5: In local news, a new campaign has been launched in Cheshire schools to highlight the benefits of joining the cadets. School visits will also encourage young people to find out more, supporting a national ambition to grow cadet membership by 30% by 2035. Police and Crime Commissioner Dan Price has funded a film featuring local Army, RAF and Sea cadets, sharing how the organisations have given them confidence, friendship and a sense of belonging. People in and around Upton can now access two life-saving defibrillators at the Countess of Chester Hospital at any time. The automated devices have been moved from inside buildings to secure external cabinets, making them available 24 hours a day, 365 days a year. And in football's National League North, Chester and Heaven Town earned a point apiece in the North East. Nathan Woodthorpe's early deflected effort gave the visitors the lead before Tom Allen produced a superb finish shortly after half-time to bring the host level. That's the latest. For more news from our area, click dradio.com.
1: Gavin Matthews. Gavin Matthews.
0: OK, we've got a clue coming up to the Sunday survey in a couple of songs' time. 11:30, it's round one of the 60-second challenge. And this week we're speaking to, I believe, yeah,

Starship, of course, and We Built This City. Good morning, it's Chester's Team Radio, Sunday. And we are doing the Sunday survey at the moment. A burglar ransacked a house in the middle of the night and left without anybody seeing him. Yet the police arrested him within a few hours. How did they trace him? That is your Sunday survey question today. And at 10 past 11, you get a first clue. And your first clue is there was no CCTV or dash cam footage of the incident. So if you were thinking, oh, maybe it was caught on CCTV or somebody's dash cam, no, because there was no CCTV and no dash cam footage of the incident. A burglar ransacked a house in the middle of the night and left without anybody seeing him, yet the police arrested him within a few hours. How did they trace him? You can give us a ring, or you can email, or, of course, Facebook Messenger. Tell me what you think, and we'll see if anybody nudges closer to the right answer following that clue. After Alex Warren and Fever Dream.

0: That's Fever Dream, of course. It's Alex Warren, and some more Sunday Survey guesses are coming through. I've just spoke to Pat. The greatest phone line, but Pat says, ironically, with Pat's guess, she said, did they track his phone? Is that how they caught him so quickly? No, that is not how they caught him so quickly. Sharon Johns, hello, Sharon. Oh, we'll be speaking to you, Sharon, in a few minutes with a 60-second challenge. Was the house so messy before being ransacked that the burglars hid in the mess when the owner came home and were still there when the police came who caught them? Great guess, Sharon, and we all know somebody who lives in a house like that. But no, that's not the answer. Matthew Treby, hello, Matthew. Did the burglar, on leaving the property, walk through or touch wet paint and the police followed the prints that he left behind? I like your thinking, but it's not correct. I do like your thinking. Hello, Ellen. Ellen Gregory says, did he drop something with his ID on? Or did he hand himself in? No, it's not. It's not a straightforward answer like that, Ellen. Jim Webb says the same. Actually, did he drop his wallet or other form of ID? I did hear of one who broke into a guest house and signed the visitor book. What, for real? Or did he try to sell the stolen goods back to the owner? That's another great guess, that one. Not right, sorry, Jim. So a burglar ransacked a house in the middle of the night, left without anybody seeing him, yet the police arrested him within a few hours. How did they trace him? And I've given you your first clue. There was no CCTV or dash cam footage of the incident. I think this is quite a difficult one this week, actually, but I reckon we'll get there by 1:45. But of course, I'll give you the answer. I'll give you the All Saints in just a moment and the Hoosiers. Goodbye, Mr. Ray, shortly as well.
1: Animals can't speak to drivers, but if they could, they would be asking us, telling us by the sounds of it, to put our litter and fruit waste in the bin. Because roadside litter kills an estimated 3 million animals every year. No wonder they sound miffed. So let's lend them a paw. Let's take our rubbish with us and bin it properly. National Highways. And what's that? They said thanks very much.
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by Mr. A and All Saints before that, Never Ever. So the Sunday server this morning, this burglar ransacked a house in the middle of the night. He left without anybody seeing him, yet the police arrested him within a few hours. How did they trace him? Keris, hello Keris. It's Keris Phillips listening up in Penmyne Mower as usual. Did the burglar go home and his partner was a police officer? Had their suspicions and dobbed him in. Imagine that happening. Sandra says, did he take some food from the house and one of the bags split and it trailed behind him and they just followed the food? Now, that wouldn't be the police following a trail of food. That'd be me. Jim Webb's come back with another guest. Did he cut himself so the police just followed the blood trail to him? Suddenly went dark, didn't it? And Michelle Curran says, did he fall asleep inside the property? I'm pretty sure I read a story where that actually happened in real life a few years ago. He fell asleep inside the property. But no, that's not what happened in this particular instance. We have another clue coming up at 10 past 12. You can keep your guesses coming in the meantime. And we'll be doing round one of the 60-second challenge next.

0: Duran Duran, of course. That's A View to a Kill. Morning, Caroline. Caroline Trape has been on, and she said, with regards to the Sunday survey, did the burglar sever a finger and the police traced him from his fingerprint? Bloody fingerprints all over the place. This has taken a dark turn in the last few minutes. No, sorry, Carolina. Michelle Curran says, were his footsteps followed in the snow? That's not the right answer. We got another clue coming at 10 past 12, of course. Now, though, it's time for the 60-second challenge. And round one this week, very pleased to say, it's the birthday girl, Sharon Johns. Hello, Sharon. Good morning.
1: Hi. Morning, Gavin.
0: Good morning, and happy birthday to you.
1: Oh, thank you.
0: Did it start early this morning? Were you spoiled with breakfast in bed on a tray?
1: No.
0: Oh. Oh.
1: I actually made a cup of tea.
0: You made your own cup of tea on your birthday?
1: Yeah. Hopefully, it will improve.
0: Well, you're heading out later, are you, after the competition?
1: We are. We're going to the reserve at Chester Zoo for a meal.
0: So I've heard good things. I've never been, but I've heard good things about the reserve at Chester Zoo. And
1: yeah, me too.
0: Sort of thing you'd save for a birthday, I think.
1: Definitely.
0: And I'm not going to obviously divulge, but I'm told from Dave it's a big birthday as well.
1: I don't mind. I'm still here. I don't mind saying how old I am.
0: Well, bless you, Sharon. Go on, you say it. I can't bring myself to.
1: 70 today.
0: Happy 70th birthday, Sharon Johns. That's absolutely fantastic. Yeah, I mean, if I'd have had to have guessed, I would have said you're about 40.
1: Oh, thank you. I love you.
0: And I'm not making that up. You do not sound 70 at all. Right then, Sharon, you know how this works, probably better than me. I was listening last week, and I play along all the time when I listen in, and I didn't do very well last week.
1: No, they were hard.
0: I'll do better this week because I've got the answers written in front of me.
1: I wish I had.
0: Well, you might not need them written down. You might know them all anyway, Sharon. Are you ready to go for it?
1: I certainly am.
0: Here we go. So you know the rules. I'm going to ask as many questions as I can in 60 seconds. Is that about it? What else do I need to tell people? We'll count the number of passes. That's about it, isn't it?
1: That's it, yeah.
0: That's it.
1: I think you've covered everything.
0: Excellent. Let's go.
2: And now, it's the quiz of the week, the 60-second challenge.
0: Who had a number one hit in 1967 with Whiter Shade of Pale?
1: Total Harem.
0: Which Beatles song was performed live by satellite to five continents?
1: Let It Be.
0: Which 60s band featured Grace Slick on lead vocals?
1: Pass.
0: Which Cliff Richard film was called Wonderful to Be Young in the USA?
1: Young One.
0: Who duetted with Cliff Richard on Whenever God Shines His Light in 1980?
1: Pass.
0: Which keyboard player was in The Straubs and Yes?
1: Rick Wakeman.
0: Vince Clarke played keyboards in which 80s group?
1: Yazoo.
0: Song for Guy was an instrumental hit for which singer-songwriter?
1: Elton John.
0: Who released an album in 1984 called Piano Man?
1: Billy Joel.
0: And that's all your 60 seconds done, Sharon, already. Flew by, didn't it? It did go quick. It says 60 seconds in front of me. So, and yeah, it was 60 seconds. Okay, let's see what we got here. You answered 1, 2, 3, 4, 5, 6, 7, 8, 9 questions. You passed on 2. Of the other 7, you got 6 of them right, Sharon.
1: Oh, well.
0: So that's
1: okay.
0: 6 out of 9. That's what, 66%? That's an A star.
1: Okay.
0: That's an A star at GCSE. Procol Harum, of course, topped the charts in 1967 with A Whiter Shade of Pale. The Beatles song performed live by satellite to five continents was All You Need Is Love.
1: Oh, right.
0: Yeah,
1: right.
0: Makes sense when you hear it.
1: You had a lot from, didn't you?
0: Well, there were quite a few. And the two that you passed on, which 60s band featured Grace Slick on lead vocals? This is very, very tricky, actually, because I don't associate this group with the 60s. I think they're more the 70s, and then they morphed in the 80s. It was Jefferson Airplane.
1: Oh, Oh, I would have
0: forgot that. Became Jefferson Starship, yeah. Didn't they? And then Starship into the 80s.
1: Yeah, I wouldn't have got that.
0: No, I wouldn't have done either, I'll be honest with you. And I certainly wouldn't have got who duetted with Cliff Richard on Whenever God Shines His Light in 1980. That was Van Morrison.
1: Oh, right.
0: Van Morrison did that.
1: Oh, I didn't know that.
0: We're all learning things together here, Sharon.
1: Well, exactly. You learn something new every day, don't you?
0: You certainly do. The rest you actually smashed. Vince Clark, by the way, played keyboards, yes, in Yazoo, as you said, but also in Erasure, so I'd have given you either one of those. There you go. 6 out of 9, Sharon.
1: Oh, that's okay. I can hold my head up, I think.
0: You absolutely can. Have a wonderful, wonderful time celebrating your birthday and enjoy it down the reserve at the zoo. Thank you so much, Sharon.
1: Lovely to talk to you.
0: And you, Sharon. All the best. Thank you.
1: Bye, Gavin.
0: Sharon Johns. Bye, Sharon. 6 out of 9. We have round 2, of course, of the 60-second challenge coming at 12:30.

0: Ariana Grande, of course, and Hate That I Made You Love Me. You heard before that Sharon Johns on her 70th birthday, getting 6 out of 9 on round one of the 60-second challenge. Some very difficult questions there, I thought, this week. But Sharon did well with 6 out of 9. And it's Ange Fairweather, who normally hangs out in Saltney. She's currently hanging out in Tenerife. She's coming in at 12:30 for round two. Hello, Chris. Chris is in Hull. Chris has just sent me a message and it said, hang on a second, just a moment. So this week we've had Mike and Dave doing the morning connection, which I normally do. And now Gavin's doing the Sunday survey and 60-second challenge, which Dave normally does. Chris says, my head is scrambled. Mine too. Mine too. We've still got some brilliant guesses coming in, actually, for the Sunday survey. I'll go through a few of those in a few minutes' time. And don't forget, there's a second clue coming at 12:10.
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12. Did the burglar in your Sunday survey question eat or drink something and leave fingerprints behind? Wonders Jane Carter. Sorry, that's not the one. Maria McKenzie says, did they have a dog? Oh, yeah, and the dog would smell whoever it was. No, not right. Karen Cook. Hello, Karen. Did he use a mobile phone and was he traced by a cell tower near the property? I've had a few guesses similar to that this morning, but that's not correct, Karen. No, sorry. And Jim Webb. He's had loads of guesses already. I think there's no limit. Have as many as you like. Jim says, this is a very clever idea. Was he a twin? The police already had his brother's DNA on file and used it to identify him. No, he wasn't a twin, but that's a very good guess. I mean, it's nowhere near correct. No, it's not even on the right lines, but I like the way you're thinking, Jim. We'll have another clue, a further clue for you, at about 12:10.

0: John Zell's nip up, and he said, "Was one of the items stolen by your burglar in the Sunday survey, did it contain a tracking device?" I'm afraid it didn't. Paul Crumpler, hello, Paul. Paul says, while the burglar was robbing the house, did he decide to make himself a sandwich, but only ate part of it, which allowed the police to get DNA from the sandwich? Alternatively, were the police able to trace him from the bite he took out of it? If he didn't eat the whole sandwich, just bite out of it, leaves it there, dental records, boom, bang to rights. But no, that's not the answer, Paul. We definitely need a second clue. That's coming up at 10 past 12, and it's madness to the news at 12 in just a moment.
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0: And it is getting a little brighter, actually. There'll be sunny spells amongst the cloud and bits of drizzle this afternoon. Temperatures pretty warm, up to around 24 Celsius. Should be dry this evening, but cloudy.
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3: Health leaders are warning that police aren't responding enough to crimes in pharmacies. 93% of pharmacy workers that reported criminal incidents to the police in the last year are feeling that they had an insufficient response. Olivier Picard is the chair of the National Pharmacy Association.
4: We carry controlled drugs, you know, painkillers, narcotics, that kind of medication to treat patients. And as a result, we become victim of crime because people are desperate with that kind of for that kind of medication.
3: Assistant Chief Constable Alex Goss says their next priority is to deliver a consistent national approach to retail crime reporting. Robert Jenrick has told protesters at the Reform UK conference to get a life and reacted to footage of a woman being dragged out by her hair by saying boo-hoo. Vizio from the party's gathering in Birmingham showed audience members pulling the protester's hair and grabbing her head, with a man then hitting her with a walking stick. Transgender girls can no longer be part of girl guiding as of today, Holly Hughes reports.
5: The organisation made the decision that transgender girls and women will not be able to participate as usual after the Supreme Court ruling last year. The court defined woman as referring to biological sex. Girl guiding says their intention throughout has been to act with kindness, care and respect, providing members with notice far in advance.
3: Train services have resumed between London Paddington and Reading after a grass fire near a train track caused major disruptions. The fire at Scrubs Lane in North Kensington caused an electricity supply failure which blocked all lines between Paddington and Heathrow. In an update this morning, National Rail said disruption to the Elizabeth Line, Heathrow Express and Great Western Railway has ended. And Luke Littler made a winning return to action while Luke Humphreys ended the challenge of Beau Greaves at the Czech Darts Open. That's the latest from Radio News Hub. I'm Johnny Holmes.
6: In local news, Cheshire's Police and Crime Commissioner Dan Price is supporting a new initiative to encourage more young people to join cadet organisations. The film will be shown in Cheshire schools from next week as part of a national drive to increase cadet membership. A new video funded by his office features youngsters from the Army, RAF and Sea Cadets talking about how the experience has boosted their confidence and helped them develop skills. Two new public access defibrillators are now available at around the clock at the Countess of Chester Hospital. The devices are housed in secure cabinets outside the Education and Training Centre and Moston Lodge in Upton. Previously only accessible during building opening hours, they can now be used 24 hours a day, 7 days a week. Finally, football, and Chester's trip to the North East to face Hebburn Town finished 1-1. Nathan Woodthorpe deflected strike, put the visitors ahead in the first half. Tom Allen then levelled for the hosts after the break, with a brilliant finish into the top corner. That's the latest. For more news from our area, click dradio.com.
1: Gavin Matthews.
0: Well, so far we've not had any correct guesses on the Sunday survey. I think it's quite tricky, actually, but there is another clue coming in 2 songs' time. Those 2 songs are by Belinda Carlisle and Tom O'Dell.

Linda Carlisle, I Get Weak. It is Chester's Day Radio, Sunday lunchtime. And the Sunday survey question's been up on Facebook since about 10 this morning. I read the question out on the radio about 10:30. And you've had one clue. We're about to give you a second clue. Just before that, let's just recap everything. A burglar ransacked a house in the middle of the night and left without anybody seeing him. Yet the police arrested him within a few hours. How did they trace him? That's what we want to know. I told you at 11:10, clue number one was there was no CCTV or dash cam footage of the incident. None of that. Your second clue, your new clue, is the burglar left no clues inside the house. And I think the word inside is key there. The burglar left no clues inside the house. Does that help you? If it does, tell me what you're now thinking with regards to the Sunday survey.

0: Taylor Swift. And that's I Knew It, I Knew You. That's her current single, of course. Right, so I've told you the burglar in the Sunday survey left no clues inside the house. Sue Potts says it was snowing outside and he left his footprints. No, I'm afraid not. And Alison Pritchard said something similar. Had it been snowing and they followed his footprints? Sorry, that's not Alison Pritchard. That's somebody called Colin using Alison Pritchard's Facebook account to message. You know, I assume they're close. Sandra attempted to take this in a completely different direction a couple of minutes ago on the phone. She rang and she said, hang on a second, I think I've got this. We're talking about an animal burglar here, aren't we? And it was a fox who nicked a chicken from the hen house. No, I'm afraid. I don't think the police would get involved in that. But it's not. I love this random thought process. But it's not the right answer. We're definitely talking about a person. The burglar was a person. And he ransacked a house in the middle of the night and left without anybody seeing him. Yet the police arrested him within a few hours. How did they trace him? There was no CCTV or dash cam footage of the incident, and the burglar left no clues inside the house. I'll give you one more clue at 1:10. The answer at 1:45. Between now and then, have a guess whenever you feel like it. And of course, we got round two of the 60-second challenge. That'll be with Ange Fairweather, competing from Tenerife in about 15 minutes' time.
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0: Roxette and Joyride, 25 past 12. So we now know that the burglar left no clues inside the house. We've known for a while there was no CCTV or dashcam footage of the incident. He ransacked this house in the middle of the night, said burglar, left without anyone seeing him. But the police arrested him within a few hours. How did they trace him? And Sandra's been back on the phone. I'm going to be paying your phone bill, Sandra, by the way. She said, did the burglar escape through cornfields and the police followed the trail? You should imagine it'd be Keystone Cops, wouldn't it? Sort of running through cornfields looking for a burglar. But no, I'm afraid there was no cornfield anywhere near, Sandra.
1: Are you ready?
2: Born ready.
0: And it's round two of the 60-second challenge after Enrique Iglesias with Kalis, Not In Love.

0: Enrique and Police, of course. That's Not In Love. It's Chester's New Radio. Sunday lunchtime. A little bit sort of, well, the sun's out, but it's, you know, we're not turning cartwheels at how amazing the weather is here, but Ange Fairweather is, because she's not here. She's in Tenerife. Hello, Ange. Morning.
1: Hello, Gav.
0: Well, actually, it's afternoon, isn't it now? I don't know, what time is it in Spain?
1: It's the same, half 12, exactly the same.
0: Oh, is it? I thought you were an hour ahead or behind or something.
1: So did I, but when we landed, they said it was the same time, so we're just going with what they say.
0: Well, you might as well. Not that the time matters when you're on holiday.
1: No, only for this, Gav, only for this.
0: Yeah, absolutely, of course. So you've come in out of the 30-degree sunshine to have a little go on the 60-second challenge.
1: I have, and I'm hoping you're going to be kind, because I think you're going to get me back for our annual get-together.
0: Well, funnily enough, I heard, I think it was last week on this quiz, one of the contestants mentioned that he was off to see a band, and the singer of the band was the lead singer with Evanescence. And that was one of the questions you got me on at New Year, because I didn't know what her name was.
1: Yeah, I don't know either.
0: I've forgotten myself now. This is going to be a great round, isn't it, me and you?
1: Yeah,
0: so for people that don't know, every, roughly beginning of January, every new year, you become the question master on this, and Dave and I compete against each other, and I must admit, I do look forward to it, because it's a lot of fun. And I suppose you're feeling added pressure on you as a question master once a year, when you come on, do you feel like, I've got to score highly?
1: No, not really, because I think you know what you know, but I think what I do with you and Dave, which I don't think is working anymore, I didn't want to make it too easy, because obviously you both work in this industry, so I didn't want people thinking, oh, of course they know them, but I think I've gone the extreme, because the first year I did it, I asked the questions, I just made them up myself from the answers I knew in my head.
0: Right.
1: So last year I did a bit of research and went for, like, tricky ones, but I think they were too tricky, so I'm going to be kind to you in January, and you're going to definitely know what's done. I think I'm going to revert back, but there will be modern ones as well as old ones.
0: Oh, we don't like modern ones.
1: Exactly.
0: Oh, they all sound the same, don't they? My dad said they would when I got to a certain age, and he wasn't wrong.
1: Mine.
0: Okay. All right then, Ange. Well, look, I'm not going to keep you from your holiday for any longer than I have to. So are you ready to go?
1: I'm ready.
0: Right, I've got your 60-second clock thing here, which I'm going to put on, and then you know what you've got to do, just smash as many questions as you can. Okay. An hour ago, I was speaking with Sharon Johns, who's celebrating a big birthday today, and she got 6 out of 9. So 6 out of 9 is your target, okay?
1: Okay.
0: Here we go, best of luck.
2: And now, it's the quiz of the week, the 60-second challenge.
0: Take 5 was an instrumental hit for the jazz pianist called Dave Watts.
1: Bell.
0: Whose only number one single in 1964 was called Go Now?
1: Moody Blues.
0: Who released an album in 1972 called Hunky Dory?
1: Rolling Stones.
0: Elvis Presley's only million seller between 1962 and 1969 was called Return to...
1: Fender.
0: Which Scottish duo had a hit in 1981 with Fan Dabby Dozy?
1: The Crankies.
0: Which Motown group had a hit in 1978 with Three Times a Lady?
1: Commodores.
0: Which American label did Holland, Dozier and Holland write for in the 60s?
1: Holland?
0: Dozier and Holland.
1: Yeah, I don't know, Holland.
0: Oh. Lionel Richie wrote Lady for which American country singer?
1: Kenny Rogers.
0: And who sang Love on the Rocks in the remake of the film The Jazz?
1: Neil Diamond.
0: Which singer, songwriter's autobiography is called Laughter in the Rain?
1: Neil Sedaka.
0: That's it. And the music's run out, so your 60 seconds has run out. You answered 1, 2, 3, 4, 5, 6, 7, 8, 9, 10 questions, so one more than Sharon. And you got 1, 2, 3, 4, 5, 6, 7 correct. So you're the victor by 1 point this week. You got one more question out, and you got one more question correct. So well done.
1: I thought they were hard to get. Except for the first one, I had no clue.
0: You will have heard of him, Dave Brubeck.
1: No, I actually think I've said Dave Bell, who's the guy with the carpet.
0: No, that Dave Bell is a listener in Helsby. Dave Bellis is the guy with the carpet.
1: Oh, well, yeah. I don't know why he popped into my head.
0: There's a lot of it about. I can't believe you didn't know who had an album out called Hunky Dory in 1972.
1: No.
0: David Bowie.
1: Yeah. Oh, I should have known that.
0: Arguably one of his best. And Holland Dozier and Holland wrote for Tamla Motown. Famously, they wrote many of the massive Tamla Motown hits in the 60s. But 7 out of 10, Ange, that's not bad. And I do agree.
1: I was only 2 in the 72, Gav.
0: Yeah,
1: I was 2 years of age.
0: Hang on a second. None of us were born in 1066, but we know it was the Battle of Hastings.
1: All right.
0: So I'm not sure that excuse washes.
1: Well, I'm going to be mean to you in January now, that's it.
0: Listen, the secret is Dave writes the questions, so be mean to him, be kind to me.
1: I will.
0: Enjoy the rest of your holiday, Ange, and no doubt we'll speak in January.
1: Oh yeah, and happy birthday 70th to Shaz.
0: She's off to the zoo for a spot of lunch this afternoon.
1: Lovely.
0: So
1: well, listen, thanks for stepping in for Gav, for Dave. Don't know where he is, but you've done a great job.
0: Dave's gone down to a birthday party, so he was down there, so he's probably hungover this morning.
1: Well, I'm about to sort on the cocktail, so have a good day. You've done a cracking job.
0: What's your cocktail of choice?
1: Oh, it's going to have to be the Long Island iced tea. You get the most in that.
0: I like the way you're thinking. That's fantastic. Ange, enjoy the rest of your holiday, and no doubt we'll speak in January. Thank you.
1: Bye.
0: Ange Fairweather hails from Saltney in Tenerife on holiday. 7 points on the 60-second challenge, this week's winner. And, of course, that will be available as a podcast to listen to again as soon as Dave's back and...

0: Well done, Ange Fairweather. It's clinching it on the 60-second challenge this week.
1: The questions have definitely got harder in recent weeks, haven't they?
0: I've noticed that, not just today, but when I've been listening previous Sundays. Definitely got harder. Kim Mallow, Kim, morning. She's just been spotting loads of dogs. Best thing to do. She wondered with regards to the Sunday survey whether the burglar had done this sort of thing before, so the police were on top of the situation and, you know, nailed him straight away. I noticed, by the way, we're defaulting to the burglar being a he. Jonathan says, this is a true story. Hello, Jonathan. From a few years ago in Prestatyn, in the early hours, a man broke into the local high school and stole some laptops. It just happened to be snowing, and the police followed the footprints to his house and arrested him. He lived a few doors down from me. Your quiz reminded me of the story. He wasn't the brightest there, was he, Jonathan? Right, what are you thinking? A burglar ransacked a house in the middle of the night and left without anyone seeing him. The police arrested him, though, within a few hours. How did they trace him? Bearing in mind, we already know, there was no CCTV, there was no dash cam footage of the incident, and the burglar left no clues inside the house.
2: 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If you're in one of these areas, you may not be seen by the driver. These four limited vision zones are in front, behind, and at both sides of the HGV. So when you're driving around a HGV, don't linger around them, because they may not notice you're there. Know the HGV zones. National Highways.
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South and don't marry her, Liz. Hello, Liz. Liz is in late. She's been scratching her head all morning about the Sunday survey, but she wonders whether the people whose house was ransacked had gone on holiday, told the police they were going, so the police kept an extra eye on their house. I don't think you get that level of service anymore. This is not Heartbeat. Stephen Williams, hello Stephen. Stephen says, did a sharp-eyed witness report help police arrest an opportunistic burglar just minutes after he ransacked a flat? No. Listen, I've got another clue coming at 1:10, which I think, well, I hope it'll get somebody over the line. Otherwise, we're going to struggle because it's your third and final clue coming up, 1:10. When I read the clue out, just bear in mind that the burglar left no clues inside the house. That was the clue I gave you at 12:10. Oh, I've been looking forward to playing this since I started the show this morning. Rain Me In, Sam.

0: I do like that song, and if you get 4 minutes spare today, watch Sam Fender and Olivia Dean performing it live. You'll find it on YouTube. Just a joy to behold and to listen to, of course. Hello, Leo. Leo's in Connors Key. Hope you had a good week off, he says. I had a busy week off. I've done a lot, so I feel accomplished. Did the burglar leave muddy footprints back to his house? One is Leo for the Sunday survey. I'm afraid he didn't know. And Sharon Johns, still listening. Thank you, Sharon. You're not gone off your meal yet. She said, did he post about it on social media? No, he didn't. We need another clue. We desperately need it, and we'll get it at 1:10.
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0: It's looking quite bright, isn't it? Actually, it's looking okay. There will be a fair amount of sunshine this afternoon. Temperatures will get up to 24 Celsius, but there'll be cloud knocking around and one or two showers as well.
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2: Nigel Farage admitted Reform UK would make mistakes as he closed a party conference overshadowed by questions about donations.
3: More often than not, things will be put upon us that are unfair. But sometimes we will make mistakes. Sometimes we will get things wrong and get a bit of a kicking for it.
2: The Reform leader has denied wrongdoing throughout the three-day event, following a report by Channel 4 News that showed senior Reform figures discussing how to disguise donations from foreign sources. Accepting donations from a foreign company, including donations in kind such as polling, could constitute a criminal offence, and the party has been reported to the police. Train services have resumed between London Paddington and Reading after a grass fire near a train track caused major disruptions. The fire at Scrubs Lane in North Kensington caused an electricity supply failure, which blocked all lines between Paddington and Heathrow, according to National Rail. A senior Conservative has warned Andy Burnham's plans to sanction Israel over illegal settlements in the West Bank could risk Britain's national security and make it harder to fight terrorism. Foreign Secretary Ed Miliband this week said the UK would reset its policy on Israel. The business secretary is due to meet Jaguar Land Rover bosses amid reports that the UK's largest car manufacturer is to cut 4,000 jobs. The firm is expected to formally announce a major redundancy programme on Monday. And a national lottery winner who has given away half of her £115 million winnings has said it is human nature to help others.
4: I can't cure poverty, and I certainly can't do everything that's needed to be done on my own. And I have a team of hundreds of people who work with me all the time.
2: That's Frances Connolly, who set up a charitable trust to support good causes since winning the enormous Euro Millions jackpot with her husband Paddy in 2019. She's launching her latest charity venture, the PFC Trust at Middlesbrough Velodrome. That's the latest from Radio News Hub. I'm Johnny Holmes.
5: In local news, a new campaign is being launched in Cheshire schools to highlight the benefits of joining the cadets. School visits will also encourage young people to find out more, supporting a national ambition to grow cadet membership by 30% by 2035. Police and Crime Commissioner Dan Price has funded a film featuring local Army, RAF and Sea cadets, sharing how the organisations have given them confidence, friendship and a sense of belonging. People in and around Upton can now access two life-saving defibrillators at the Countess of Chester Hospital at any time. The automated devices have been moved from inside buildings to secure external cabinets, making them available 24 hours a day, 365 days a year. And in football's National League North, Chester and Heaven Town earned a point apiece in the North East. Nathan Woodthorpe's early deflected effort gave the visitors the lead before Tom Allen produced a superb finish shortly after half-time to bring the host level. That's the latest. For more news from our area, click dradio.com.
1: Gavin Matthews. Gavin Matthews.
0: Still getting guesses coming in for the Sunday survey. There's a third and final clue that I'm going to read out in two songs' time, and then we'll give you the answer at quarter to two. So far, no one's worked it out, but a few people are sort of nudging close. Sort of. Ish. And it's Steve Winwood after Ray.

That is Steve Winwood's and Valerie. And Trudy's been on the phone. Trudy is in Wrexham and she wonders if the burglar was a bear and the bear had a tracker on it and the police just followed the tracker to find out the bear. No, it's not the bear. And another animal-related guess here from Jim Williams. Where is it? Here we are. Knowing how much you like dogs, Gavin, says Jim. Would the answer be the burglar tied his dog outside while he ransacked the house, then toddled off home locally? The police arrived with the dog who picked up the scent, which led them to the burglar's address. It's just a thought, Jim. All thoughts are worth sharing, but it's not the right one. He's still hanging out for our first correct answer. So the Sunday survey question this week, a burglar ransacked a house in the middle of the night and left without anybody seeing him. Yet the police arrested him within a few hours. How did they trace him? First clue, established there was no CCTV or dash cam footage of the incident. Your second clue, which I gave you an hour ago, the burglar left no clues inside the house. And here's your third and final clue. This is it. The robbery took place in the middle of winter. Has that helped at all? We've done the footprints in the snow thing, by the way. We've done that. Not that. Not footprints. But it is the middle of winter, so it might have been snowing. I'm going off script here. I'm possibly giving too much away, but I feel like I need to just help it along a little bit, as we've had no correct answers so far. So a burglar ransacked a house in the middle of the night, left without anybody seeing him. The police arrested him within a few hours. How did they trace him? There was no CCTV or dash cam footage. The burglar left no clues inside the house, and the robbery took place in the middle of winter. Often snows in winter, doesn't it?

0: That is Animal by Cat's Eye. Dave Bell, hello Dave. I'm not sure if you sent this guest before or after the final clue. Dave said, did the burglar break into a safe house and he got locked in there until the police arrested him? That would have been funny. No, that's not what happened. Carol Jones is in Newton. She says, right, first of all, did he leave tire tracks in the snow? And because no one else had been down that road since it had snowed, the police were able to nail him from those. No, Carol, but keep thinking. Then Carol said, or did the police go round to his house and say, oi, you've ransacked a house? And he said, no, I haven't. I've been in all the time. But the police saw his shoes at the doorway and they were covered in snow. So he obviously hadn't been in all the time. Some lovely guesses there, Carol. Major more on what you said for your first guess. And if you can advance that any, then let me know. By phone or send us a Facebook message before 2:45. That's when we'll give you the answer to the Sunday survey. We'll recap everything in a few minutes' time. We've got musical birthdays coming up as well, and we've got the Noisettes next, and then that brilliant current song from Jungle.
1: There are two types of drive you can have on the motorway. One that feels like this.
2: Or one that feels...
1: like this. The difference is just a few little changes, like giving more space to the car in front or not hogging the middle lane. Because being a little more considerate on the road actually reduces congestion and collisions, which transforms everyone's journey. So we all feel a little less and a lot more National Highways.
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was, did the burglar in question in the Sunday survey, did he leave his car behind because it was snowing and the police obviously tracked him from that? I'm afraid that's not what happened, no. Hello, Paul. Paul Crumpler said, did the burglar slip when he exited the house, knocking himself out? That would be karma, wouldn't it? He was still unconscious when the police arrived and arrested him. No, that's not what happened. Leo in Connors Quay, where's Leo's guess? Here it is. Did the man leave the burglary on skis and the police followed the tracks? No. Millie is in Hope. He travelled by car to the house that he was going to ransack. It was snowing in the area where the house he was ransacking was, but it wasn't snowing where he lived, so he got home with snow on the car and he shouldn't have had. No. And he didn't abandon his car, Millie, either. However, there is definitely a car involved in the answer, and it is definitely snowing. What do you think? Got, what, 20 minutes or so left to give us a ring? Let me know what you think might be the answer to the Sunday survey. Send us a Facebook message. And failing that, all will be revealed at 2:45. This is Now, new from Jungle.

0: I think that's absolutely fantastic. Her voice is incredible, don't you think? New from Jungle, it's called Someday, Somewhere.
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0: Obviously not with Dave, because he's not here. I am. And I can tell you that Kerry Katona, formerly of Atomic Kitten and local resident, is 46 today, born this day, September the 6th, 1980. Nina Persson was the singer with the Cardigans. Loveful was theirs, wasn't it, from the Romeo and Juliet film soundtrack just 30 years ago. What? She's 52 today. A few musicians celebrating their 57th birthday today, born this day 1969. Paddy Boone, who's the drummer with the Scissor Sisters. CC Peniston is 57 today as well. She, of course, had that massive hit with Finally. Macy Gray is 57 as well. 56, Shane Coates. That's Shane, spelled C-H-E-Y-N-E, and it's a girl. From Madison Avenue. Remember Don't Call Me Baby in 2000? That was theirs. She's 56 today. Buster Bloodvessel from Bad Manners is 68 today. He was born this day, 1958. What a guy. And we're going to feature a song today from a Norwegian songwriter and guitarist who is 65 today. He was born this day, 1961, in Oslo in Norway. And he was a member of A-ha. And his name is Pal Waktar. And he wrote a lot of the band's biggest hits, including this one that got to number 5 in 1986. It's Hunting High and Low.

0: Wonderful, wonderful song there, Hunting High and Low by A-ha, written by Paul Wachter, one of A-ha's members, wrote many of their big hits, and he's 65 today, born the 6th of September 1961.
1: There you go.
0: Right, Sunday survey. Graham Jones is in Gildon Sutton. He says, was the burglar known to the police? They went round to his house and his was the only car with no snow on it. No, no, no, sorry. Dave Bell said, did he use a taxi to get away and the driver reported him? That didn't happen. Linda in Connors Quay says, he was in a car, but it was snowed in. The police helped him get out of the drift and realise what he'd been up to. No, sorry. Sandra says, did he have a car accident? The police attended and saw his stash in the boot of the car. People are quite close here. You've got to involve a car and the snow to be in with a shout of getting this right. Sharon John said, did the police go to a known criminal who denied being out in the snow, but the warm engine had melted the snow and there was a cat warming itself on the bonnet? So he'd been out. I'm just picturing this beautiful cat just chilling out on the bonnet while all this chaos is going on. Sorry, Sharon. Not right. Anne Crumpler says, was the man's car buried in a snowdrift? And he couldn't get it out, he had to leave it behind, so the police got his address from the car registration, went round and arrested him. No, it's not quite as straightforward as that. And Christine Davis wonders whether the car had snow chains on the tyres, so the police just followed those tracks. No. Ooh. Burglar ransacked this house in the middle of the night. Nobody saw him. But the police arrested him within a few hours. How did they trace him? We know there was no CCTV or dash cam footage of the incident. No clues were left inside the house, and the robbery took place in the middle of winter. And I've already said there was snow. Snow is definitely involved, and the burglar was in a car. You've got only 10 minutes left till I give you the answer. It'd be lovely if somebody got it right. So many people really close. Get in touch and have your guess while we listen to the Stereophonics in just a moment.
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the wonderful Chester band Manson and Wide Open Space. Sandra says, was there an avalanche and the guy, the burglar, was stuck in his car until the police dug him out and then they found all his stolen goods in there? No, there was no avalanche, Sandra. Leo in Connors Quay says, this is hard work, this morning. You need a holiday, Leo. That's what you need. Did the police follow tread marks from his tyres? No. Matthew Treby says it was snowing where the robbery took place, but not where the robber was apprehended and the car was covered in snow. No. Not it. So a burglar ransacked a house in the middle of the night and left without anybody seeing him, yet the police arrested him within a few hours. How did they trace it? There was no CCTV, no dash cam footage of the incident. The burglar left no clues inside the house, and the robbery took place in the middle of winter, when, of course, it snows. And in this particular instance, here's your answer. Yes, it was snowing. The whole area was covered in snow. It's a load of snow. Loads of snow. Snowdrifts, snowbanks everywhere. So when the thief reversed his car out to leave after he'd ransacked the house, he hit a snowbank and his number plate left a perfect impression in the snow. It's obviously happened back in the day when the digits on number plates were embossed rather than flat like they are now. I thought that was a very hard one. Dave Phillips is back next week if you want to lodge any complaints as to the difficulty level. That's the Sunday survey. I'm not even sure I can get past this in my own head. There you go, that's why Andy hit snowbank. His number plate left a perfect impression in the snow and the police got him. Possibly the hardest one ever, that, do you reckon?

0: Don't leave me on the dance floor. That's the brand new song from Carly Rae Jepsen. And before that, the brilliant Noah Kahan and The Great Divide. And before that, the answer to the Sunday survey, which has taught us next time we're going to burgle a house and it's snowing, don't reverse into a sandbank, a snowdrift, I should say, a snowbank. But if you do, make sure you're driving a car, a newish car, so that the registration plate letters aren't embossed. That's what we take away from the Sunday show today. Is not over, of course. I got another hour to go yet with a load of clues to help you guess the final song of the show, which is a banger, by the way. And we'll have music from the movies in about half an hour as well.
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0: A bit of everything this afternoon. Yes, there's cloud, but there's been a fair amount of sunshine and there's more to come. Temperatures up to around 24 Celsius. There'll be some spits and spots of drizzle to look out for, though.
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2: Health leaders are warning that police aren't responding enough to crimes in pharmacies. 93% of pharmacy workers that reported criminal incidents to the police in the last year are feeling that they had an insufficient response. Olivier Picard is the chair of the National Pharmacy Association.
3: We carry controlled drugs, you know, painkillers, narcotics, that kind of medication, to treat patients. And as a result, we become victim of crime because people are desperate with that kind of for that kind of medication.
2: Assistant Chief Constable Alex Goss says their next priority is to deliver a consistent national approach to retail crime reporting. Robert Jenrick has told protesters at the Reform UK conference to get a life and reacted to footage of a woman being dragged out by her hair by saying boo-hoo. Vizio from the party's gathering in Birmingham showed audience members pulling the protester's hair and grabbing her head, with a man then hitting her with a walking stick. Transgender girls can no longer be part of girl guiding as of today. Holly Hughes reports.
4: The organisation made the decision that transgender girls and women will not be able to participate as usual after the Supreme Court ruling last year. The court defined woman as referring to biological sex. Girl guiding says their intention throughout has been to act with kindness, care and respect, providing members with notice far in advance.
2: Train services have resumed between London Paddington and Reading after a grass fire near a train track caused major disruptions. The fire at Scrubs Lane in North Kensington caused an electricity supply failure which blocked all lines between Paddington and Heathrow. In an update this morning, National Rail said disruption to the Elizabeth Line, Heathrow Express and Great Western Railway has ended. And Luke Littler made a winning return to action while Luke Humphreys ended the challenge of Beau Greaves at the Czech Darts Open. That's the latest from Radio News Hub. I'm Johnny Holmes.
5: In local news, Cheshire's Police and Crime Commissioner Dan Price is supporting a new initiative to encourage more young people to join cadet organisations. The film will be shown in Cheshire schools from next week as part of a national drive to increase cadet membership. A new video funded by his office features youngsters from the Army, RAF and Sea Cadets talking about how the experience has boosted their confidence and helped them develop skills. Two new public access defibrillators are now available at around the clock at the Countess of Chester Hospital. The devices are housed in secure cabinets outside the Education and Training Centre and Moston Lodge in Upton. Previously only accessible during building opening hours, they can now be used 24 hours a day, 7 days a week. Finally, football, and Chester's trip to the North East to face Hebburn Town finished 1-1. Nathan Woodthorpe deflected strike, put the visitors ahead in the first half. Tom Allen then levelled for the hosts after the break with a brilliant finish into the top corner. That's the latest. For more news from our area, click dradio.com.
1: Gavin Matthews.
0: So I'll be giving you clues during this hour as to what the final song of the show will be at 5 to 3. You'll hear it. Clues coming up shortly. Also, music from the movies. We're going back to a rom-com that was released in

0: I do like that. I really like it. It's the new song from James Blunt, and it's called Tastes Like Summer. Before it, you heard Level 42 and Nathan Dorr with Little Mix. And in about 40 minutes' time, it'll be the final song on the show. And your job between 2 and 3 every Sunday, as you well know, is try and work out what that song is going to be. I'll play you a little clip in a second, and then we'll have some clues between now and sort of about 2:45 to help you work it out. Here you go. Then this is quite a short clip, but I think it's pretty distinctive. So has that been sufficient without any clues for you to know what the final song on the show is going to be? It's going to be a good one. Here's the last 4 seconds of it. If you know what it's called and who it's by, let me know. If not, there's some clues coming in the next few minutes.
1: Come on, ready.
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That is Mimi Webb and Ghost of You, and I played you Third Eye Blind before that with Semi Charmed Life. And we got a lot of people working out the last song today from just the musical clip that I've played you already. Kim is in Mold. She got the title, couldn't remember the name of the artist. Neither could Sandra Lagnazzi. She's fessed up to a little bit of cheating. She said, I remember the title of the song, but I had to Google the name of the performer. We'll let you off, Sandra. Carol Jones was the first person through with both artist and title correct. Well done, Carol. That's Carol Jones in Newton. Leo in Connors Key, well done. Linda in Connors Key, also well done. This is a lot easier than the Sunday survey, isn't it? John Main, you've got it right. So has Christine Davis, Sue Potts, Kathy Nadin, and Linda Woods. Here's a short clip again from the final song. It was the only UK hit for an American singer and songwriter from North Carolina. It reached number 14 in 1979 here in the UK and number 3 in the Billboard charts in America. What's it called? Who's it by? It's the final song. I'll be playing it at 5 to 3. And I'll be playing today's music from the movies after this from Sienna Spiro, her current song called Great Expectations.

0: fabulous song. What an incredible voice she's got. Sienna Spyrou is her name, and that's a new song from her called Great Expectation.
1: Music from the movies.
0: Oh, it's time for this now. Music from the movies. Today we're going back to 1988 to an American rom-com. Working Girl. Did you see that, Working Girl, back in the day? Starred Harrison Ford, Sigourney Weaver and Melanie Griffith, of course. It was nominated for 6 Oscars, 4 Golden Globes and 3 BAFTAs. And from the soundtrack, I'm going to play the song Let the River Run by Carly Simon. Just look Carly Simon up, she's 83 years old. This song, Let the River Run... Complicated this, isn't it? Let the River Run by Carly Simon from Working Girl won an Oscar, a Golden Globe and a Grammy, making Carly Simon the first artist to win all 3 awards for a song written and performed by a single artist. Today's music from the movies, Carly Simon from Working Girl, Let the River Run.

0: honoured three times, that song, with an Oscar, a Golden Globe and a Grammy. Let the River Run by Carly Simon from the 1988 film Working Girl. And that was our music from the movies track for this week. We're still getting some correct guesses through for the last song as well. A couple more people have worked out what it's going to be. Dave Bell, well done. Jim Williams, yep, you've absolutely nailed it. And I think everyone that knows what it's going to be is looking forward to hearing it. It is a great song with a fantastic story in it. And I've got a few more clues to help you work out what it is in just a few minutes.
1: There are two types of drive you can have on the motorway. One that feels like this.
2: Or one that feels...
1: 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The difference is just a few little changes. Like giving more space to the car in front. Or not hogging the middle lane. Because being a little more considerate on the road actually reduces congestion and collisions. Which transforms everyone's journey. So we all feel a little less... and a lot more... National Highways.
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Okay, that is Blue and One Love. And there's one more chance to try and work out what the last song of the show will be before we get there. Here's that little clip. The song concerned won a Grammy Awards for Best Country Vocal Performance, and it featured in the soundtrack of the film Coyote Ugly. That was back in 2000. What is the song and who is it by? Tell me in the next 5 minutes.

That's new. It's called Jaded. It's by Co Wetzel, and it features Ella Langley. And before that, of course, Denise Williams. And let's hear it for the boy. Well, Dave Phillips will be back next Sunday morning from 10. Normal service will be resumed then. The Sunday survey earlier on in the show, I've lost track of how many guesses we had. We didn't get anybody getting it fully correct, but we had a few people who were very much 75% of the way there. So well done on that. The 60-second challenge was a tight contest this week. Sharon Johns, on her 70th birthday, scored 6. Ange Fairweather on day 2, I think she said, of her holiday in Tenerife, or Tenerife. Bet Lynch fans, you'll know what I'm talking about. Ange scored 7 points. And the final song of the show, we've had 13 correct guesses as to what it is. Just had Richie Chamberlain on from Vicar's Cross. This was a little clip of it that I played. It was the only UK hit for an American singer and songwriter from North Carolina. It reached

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0: loving that U2's brought out new music, including that one, which is a collaboration with Martin Garrick, Fireflies. Absolutely love that. I love a bit of U2 and I love a good collaboration. So how has your week been? If your youngsters have been back in school, how have they got on? I was talking last week about the anxiety, not just for the students, but for the adults and myself included in that. How have they got on this week? A lot of the students at Bishop's, where I work, have absolutely smashed it this week. It's been good to get back in a routine, good to see all of the students and the staff, and just get back to it, really. But as I said in the last link, I'm absolutely knackered. If your youngsters have been back to school this week, hope that they've had a great week. And like I say, how have we got to the 6th of September already? It's craziness, it's flying. On the way, we've got music from Joel Corry and Michael Jackson.
1: 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National Highways.
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0: just might. My daughter said to me the other day, I've got Bruno Mars going on in my head, like one of his old songs. I can't remember which one it was, but when I got in the car, she was playing it full blast. I love Bruno Mars and I love all of his repertoire of music. That was I Just Might. Yeah, talking about if you haven't had a break over the summer holidays, I overheard a lady in a shop this week and she was saying how some of the customers were saying, oh, I've been here and I've been there. And she went, well, I've just been at work. And she sounded really resentful of it, or not resentful, but, you know, frustrated, because the working life, let's face it, can be tiring. So like I say, if you have been working over the summer holiday period, make sure you carve out some time for yourselves. It's so important for your well-being. On the way, we've got music from Topic and A7S and Samba.
1: 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National Highways. 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

Samba with Homewrecker on your station. How is your Sunday going? Hope you're having a good one. I'm Ruth, taking you up until 7 o'clock this evening. So I was saying last week on the show about patience and about sometimes when you have disappointments and curveballs thrown at you, what do you do in that situation? Do you panic? Are you frustrated by it? Or do you just think to yourself, well, it obviously just wasn't meant to be? Well, I was meant to do some filming for Coronation Street the week before we went back to school. So not last week, the week before. And I was on my way to Manchester and I had a phone call to say the actor's fallen ill, so you're going to have to turn around and go home, but with full pay. So I just calmly took a U-turn, thinking to myself, well, it just wasn't meant to be today, and I'm pretty sure I'll get the next call soon. So I shared last week that I was waiting for the next call, and you couldn't write it. The call came after I finished the show. I mean, I go back this week, really looking forward to it. Can't wait.

0: Roger Sanchez another chance. Yeah, in my opinion, our lives are pretty much, you know, just mapped out. If you look back, it will tell a beautiful story, your life will. And sometimes if things don't happen the way you want them to, then another door opens when one door closes. And it's just a case of just flying with the punches, rolling with the curveballs, rolling with the trials and tribulations, and just seeing where life takes you. We've had some good assemblies in school this week, and it's all about just going up kind of like a journey up a mountain, and the people that you share that journey with are the people that are meant to be in your life. And it was really, really spoke to me, actually, just about the journey of life and journeying with one another. That's the most important thing about life, isn't it? The journey.
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1: Iran says it struck an unnamed US vessel trying to enter the Strait of Hormuz, with the US dismissing the claim as a total lie. The alleged attack came a day after its

0: is Alex Warren with Fever Dream on your station. Just like to say a massive shout out to Rocco, our Rocco, who is the lovely son of my lovely friend Shell. Well, I'd like to say a shout out to the whole family, actually. Rocco started year six at Newton Primary School this week. Hope you had a fantastic week. Hope you're having a lovely Sunday. And I will definitely see you soon, Rocco. God bless you. On the way, we've got music from Adele and Phil Collins.
1: Is the sound of your mates alive? It's getting to more gigs this year and the next. It's the sound of saying, I got you, mate. It's the sound of mates enjoying even more of this. It's the sound of mates getting home instead of here. Click your seatbelt, because you're twice as likely to be killed or seriously injured if you don't think.
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0: Ariana Grande, Hate That I Made You Love Me on your station. And I read this week that Ariana Grande is set to wear cozy footwear at concerts after sustaining a foot injury. I'm all for cozy footwear. Ariana Grande will ditch her signature stilettos for her two final The Eternal Sunshine tour shows in a message posted to her Instagram stories. On Monday, the music superstar shared that she had recently hurt her foot and will be wearing cozy footwear. I'm all for that. All for that, Ariana. Literally. Stilettos for me went out the window a long time ago. On the way, we've got music from Stella Lefty and Jessie J.
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0: 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I went to watch her in concert once with my daughter in Manchester. 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
1: US envoys Steve Witkoff and Jared Kushner are in Kiev for their first official visit to Ukraine as Washington renews efforts to end the war with Russia. The pair met Vladimir Putin in Moscow yesterday before traveling to the Ukrainian capital. President Volodymyr Zelensky says Kiev is ready for constructive talks as fighting and airstrikes continue. Jaguar Land Rover could cut around 4,000 jobs, with the company expected to announce a major redundancy program. The business secretary, Jonathan Reynolds, has ruled out a bailout, but says the government will support long-term investment in the industry. JLR is cutting costs as it recovers from last year's cyber attack and a fall in sales and profits. It's targeting £1.7 billion in savings. Robert Jenrick has told protesters at the Reform UK company

0: the amazing and prolific Taylor Swift with I Knew It, I Knew You. Yeah, I need to get my granddaughter a puppy or a dog at some point. She absolutely loves dogs. We go to this farm cafe called Meadow Lea and she befriends every single dog. She's got a little doggy friend called Bonnie and she absolutely loves Bonnie. And then my friend Helen shared a picture on Facebook of her dog Tilly. It was her birthday last week. She's had puppies as well. They've all gone now. They were so adorable. She's kept one. She's got so many dogs, actually, Helen. And my granddaughter was like, oh, it's so adorable. And it's just the way she said it. I have to get her a dog at some point. And it is true what they say. A dog is a man's best friend. And yeah, they don't have any responsibility, do they, pets? They're so, so lucky. On the way, we've got music from Jamiroquai and Nick Kershaw.
1: There are two types of drive you can have on the motorway. 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

0: Blossoms, meet me in love. Yeah, I don't think I quite got out the word adulthood, but that, I can't even say it now, adulthood. Maybe it's because I've not quite reached that phase of life yet. I mean, last weekend, myself and my lovely friend Helen and Emily were all dancing in the rain like teenagers at the Rum and Reggae Festival. I mean, I definitely didn't reach the stage of adulthood on that day. I got it out now, so maybe it's work in progress for that as well. On the way, we've got music from Justin Bieber and The Script.
1: Did you know HGVs have four zones of limited vision around them? 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These four limited vision zones are in front, behind, and at both sides of the HGV. So when you're driving around a HGV, don't linger around them, because they may not notice you're there. Know the HGV zones. National Highways.
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with Daisies, another artist that I've seen in concert, and I absolutely loved it, I'll be honest. Yeah, it's confession time for a Sunday. My daughter took me and I thought it was absolutely amazing. That was back in the day when he was like really, really big with the original songs, and yeah, loved it. I was saying in the last hour about the assemblies that we've been having in school at Bishop's, and shout out to everyone that took and led those assemblies because they were so powerful. In the midst of the message, it was about journeying and the journey of life. And whoever we journey with, sometimes we're not, you know, we don't have a choice in who we journey with or what that journey, you know, what bumps in the road that journey is going to bring, or what, you know, twists and turns that journey is going to bring, but we just have to roll with it. The journey of life for everyone is different, and the journey of life for everyone is kind of inevitable. We just have to take each day as it comes, and it was just a great message just to kind of say, just keep on going. Sometimes, you know, things can be sent to try us on the way, and those speed bumps can happen, but journeying with people is what life is all about, and it was just so good to hear the message of those assemblies at Bishop's this week.

0: That's new from the script. Absolutely love that. The crowd was singing Wonderwall. I'm having a lot of memories of concerts in this week's show. I went to see the script with our Gavlar, and they were amazing too. We had such a great time. If you are struggling, by the way, like I always say, make sure you reach out to somebody, a friend, a family member, or the doctors or the NHS.
1: Heading into town.
0: So
1: are you off to? Who are you meeting up with? Maybe you're heading to the racecourse? Great. 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

0: love that song. Cat's Eye, Animal, our former song of the week. Yeah, if you want to book tickets for Dancing in the Daylight down at Alexander's Live on Saturday, October the 17th, with our very own amazing Daz Antrobus, then you can head over to our website, or you can go to alexanderslive.com for your tickets. It's going to be a good one. On the way, we've got music from Becky Hill and Boy Meets Girl.
1: 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Because roadside litter kills an estimated 3 million animals every year. No wonder they sound miffed. So let's lend them a paw. Let's take our rubbish with us and bin it properly. National Highways. And what's that? They said thanks very much.
2: 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And my new bifolding doors have transformed our home for sure. Who installed them? Oh, you know.

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0: I was jungle, Sunday somewhere. Yeah, it just makes all the difference to your day if someone encourages you, doesn't it? Or smiles at you, or gives you a hug. And I read up the power of smiling. Smiles are contagious because your brain naturally mirrors the happy expressions you see on other people. So make sure you get out there and smile at everyone that you see, even if you don't feel like it. On the way, we've got music from BTS and Carly Rae Jepsen.
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0: Veronica at the Disco with High Hopes on your station. That's me clocking off for another Sunday. If you did go back to school or college or sixth form and the like last week, and it was just like the end part of the week, and you still got a little bit of anxiety for this week going forward, just know that you've settled in a little bit, and you will be absolutely fine. You will smash it. Stay strong. You're amazing. You can do it. And I'm back in school in the morning as well. Looking forward to that. And I'll be back with you between 3 and 7 o'clock next Sunday. Good night. God bless. I'll speak to you next week.
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1: Class, it's been reported that if we keep using water like we are now, by 2055 we could be short by 5 billion litres a day.
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10: And now, the weather.
11: Outside, gloomy skies, a persistent drizzle, and a chilly wind blowing from the west, north, east, and south.
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1: Chester's D Radio. There are two types of drive you can have on the motorway. One that feels like this. Or one that feels... like this. The difference is just a few little changes. Like giving more space to the car in front or not hogging the middle lane. Because being a little more considerate on the road actually reduces congestion and collisions, which transforms everyone's journey. So we all feel a little less and a lot more National Highways.
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1: Is the sound of your mates alive? Is getting to more gigs this year and the next? Is the sound of saying, I got you, mate? Is the sound of mates enjoying even more of this? Is the sound of mates getting home instead of here? Click your seatbelt, because you're twice as likely to be killed or seriously injured if you don't think.
2: Oh, new term. So exciting.
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